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3: You are listening to KALA 88.5 on your FM dial. My name is David Dowell, and this show is called Chaos Menu. Thanks for tuning in. We've got music all over the map here. Not literally, but all kinds of genres and different stuff kind of blended together to make, I don't know, something original that hopefully you are going to like. So we're going to start things off this evening with the Cowboy Junkies. This disc is called the Nomad Series Demons Volume 2. And these are covers of Vic Chestnut songs. I don't know if you know Vic Chestnut, but if not, you should check him out. I'll play some of his stuff soon. Not tonight, but his original work. And after the Cowboy Junkies, I'm going to play Ryan Bingham from American Love Song, a song called Beautiful and Kind.

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That was Delbert McClinton and the Self-Made Men and Dana. It's a kind of a long title, but that's what they calls themselves. That disc is called Tall, Dark, and Handsome, and that song was called Loud Mouth. All right, we're going to switch gears as usual. This is Bela Fleck and Abigail Washburn with some banjo music, a song called Banjo.

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2: 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My name is David Dowell, and this is Chaos Menu. The song right before the break was called by the Meat Puppets, the title track to their release, Sewn Together. I'm going to take a nap here so I can come back and start this all over again. Okay, that was a nice little pop ditty. So I think we'll continue to play some pop songs. This disc is called Revenge. It's by Robbie Foulkes. It's a funny little live version here of a Cher song. That's right, Cher, here on Chaos Menu.

That just shows you what a little good production crew can do for you. That's right. That was Robbie Foulkes, ladies and gentlemen. Up next, J.J. Gray and Mofro here on 88.5.

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My name is David Dowell, and this is Chaos Menu. And that was the Neville Brothers covering Sam Cooke. As you can see, I like cover versions a lot, and I'm prone to playing them. But, you know, not always. Like now, right now, you're going to get an original song. This is 16 Horsepower from Sackcloth and Ashes, Black Soul Choir.

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1: Hey, y'all, this is Don Sutherland. I host the Mississippi Valley Blues Society's Blues Hour on the 2nd, 4th, and 5th, if there is one, Wednesday of each month. 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

All right, that was Waxahachie. Waxahachie. That's fun to say. This is called Tiger's Blood, and that song was called Evil Spawn. We're going to follow that up with some Justin Townes Earle, because it's easier to say. And this is Harlem River Blues for you.

You're listening to KALA 88.5 on your FM dial. That was Joe Henry from Scar with Stop. Like some one-word song titles and disc titles here. Just keeps things simple so you can use your brain for other kinds of thinking, I guess. All right, we have a request here. Just so you know, I do take requests within reason. If I have the product available to play and it seems to fit the general notion of the show. If I don't have it, I will try to bring it the following week. But the request line number, 563-333-6216, if you want to give me a call. But this is The Pretenders, and this song is a cover by a group called the Persuaders. It was originally released in 1971 by the Persuaders, but this is the Pretenders doing Thin Line Between Love and Hate.

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1: Hey, y'all, this is Don Sutherland. I host the Mississippi Valley Blues Society's Blues Hour on the 2nd, 4th, and 5th, if there is one, Wednesday of each month. Oh, I know it's confusing, but listen, the best way to do it is just tune in every Wednesday at 9 o'clock for the very best in the blues on KALA-FM 88.5.
2: 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And you're not listening to Don yet, but later on, I'm pretty sure he's going to be here. Right now, it is 81 sunny degrees here in lovely top of the hill Davenport. It's going to get down to all the way to 58 tonight. Tomorrow, a high of 79 and a low of 61 under mostly sunny skies. Friday, some clouds moving in, high of 74, low down to 61. So that's how things are looking right about now in the wide, wide world of weather, or at least this narrow chunk of it. Okay, let's get back to some music. Well, my name is David Dowell, and then this is Chaos Menu here for you. So I'm going to play some Sean Rowe. Right now, this is the title track to his release, Madman. After that, I'm going to play Railroad Earth and All That's Dead May Live Again. By the way, before the break, I enjoyed that cover by The Pretenders so much I paid Betty LaVette doing her cover of Lucinda Williams' song called Joy. Okay. Here's Sean Rowe, now that we've wandered along that garden path.

You are listening to KALA 88.5 on your FM dial. That was a fantastic Negrito. A disc called White Jesus Black Problems and the song called Nibbidip. A true story. You should check it out online. It's actually a very amazing album that he made during COVID. Well, he wrote during COVID about his ancestors. And yeah. It's pretty cool. All right. Mr. Bob Dylan released Blonde on Blonde 60 years ago, last Friday. So June 20th, 60 years ago. You do the math. Anyway, that was a long time ago. And so I'm going to play a song off of it, as I am prone to do anyway. So this is Blonde on Blonde, Pledge of My Time.

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2: 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This is Chaos Menu, and I'm your host, David Dowell. Before the break there, we had a Tom Waits cover by the Blind Boys of Alabama. That's right, I remember them well. Anyway, and right now we're going to do some Moot Davis. This is called Going In Hot, and the song is called Food Stamps. And I'm going to probably follow that, with some Jeff Tweedy, a song called Casey Rain. All right, here we go with Food Stamps.

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This is a Chaos Menu. I'm your host, David Dowell. And that was The Clash. The only band that matters. London Calling, of course, is the disc, and the song is called Clampdown. All right, I have another request I'm playing here. This is Big Star. Number One Record is the name of this disc. We have some bands that like to self-hype, I guess. So Alec Chilton said this song was about when he was a 13-year-old boy, and that's what it's called, 13.

0: You're listening to KALA 88.5 on your FM dial. That was the Dirty Dozen Brass Band. The New Orleans album is the name of that. The disc in that track was When I'm Walking, Let Me Walk. That's I got reinforcements in here now, by the way. So if you hear some strange noises, it's not me, okay? It's not. And nothing I do from here on out is my fault either. So I just got to say that. So, all right. I'm going to take a little break here. And then I'll be back with some Laura Veers, a song called End Times.
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2: Hey y'all, this is Don Sutherland. I host the Mississippi Valley Blues Society's Blues Hour on the 2nd, 4th, and 5th, if there is one, Wednesday of each month. 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

My name is David Dowell, and I'm your host, and that was Jorma Kaukonen. This is called Blue Country Heart, and that was Breadline Blues. Up next, Lucinda Williams from World's Gone Wrong. How much did you get for your soul?

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1: 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That was the Peter Wolf. That's right. Singing his old song with a bluegrass band. So, Jay Giles, it was not, but it was Love Stinks. Before that, the Long Riders from State of Our Union, Just Can't Ride the Boxcars Anymore. And just to kind of keep in that groove, this is the Blasters. And what song did I pick? I picked I'm Shaken. All right. You've been tuned in to, I almost said the show with no name, but this is Chaos Menu. Thanks for listening, and have a good evening. Have a good week. I will catch you again next time. And Don is coming on next to play some Sonny Boy Williams. Sizz, sizz, sizz. There's a couple of S's on there. I don't know. All right. 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
1: Hey, Jack, you got a sec?
2: Yeah, sure, come on in.
1: Yeah, I was wondering if you... Jack, your hair's on fire.
2: Yeah, I know. I just need to finish this sales report, and then I'll probably, I don't know, let me lie down for a bit. But I'm sure it'll go away.
1: But the flames are getting bigger. Shouldn't I... Your hair, there's so much fire.
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4: 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At the sound of the tone, it will be blues time.

Well, move back the furniture and roll up the rug, baby, because it's time for the Blues Hour, brought to you by the Mississippi Valley Blues Society. I'm your host, Don Sutherland. Join me for the next 60 minutes as we explore various facets of the American art form known as the blues.

Well, good evening, everybody. This is the Blues, coming to you across the airwaves through time and space. Tonight, it's Sonny Boy Williamson versus Sonny Boy Williamson. Yes, this is yet another in my long-running series of head-to-head matchups. I'm on some kind of jag here with these things. I started doing it, and one idea just suggests itself to another. And so what I'm doing is playing songs by two different artists and sort of alternating between them. Two guys that sort of had some connection or some kind of similarity. And the thing is, there were two fellas named Sonny Boy Williamson. There was John Lee Williamson, and then there was Rice Miller, who wound up being called Sonny Boy Williamson. And I have the liner notes here for the CD I'm going to be using, and they were talking about how this came about. And apparently, you know, the fellow in Chicago, John Lee Williamson, was putting out records pretty prolifically throughout the 1930s and 40s. And so when Rice Miller, or Little Boy Blue, as he was calling himself then, volunteered to do the King Biscuit time radio show, it says that Max Moore of Interstate Groceries claims the Sonny Boy impersonation idea, appropriating a faraway big name from the popular Chicago-based John Lee Williamson to promote his company's products. Certainly using Sonny Boy's name wasn't based on any attempt to be a musical clone, and ultimately had as many drawbacks as benefits. Miller was often placed on a defensive, verbal or even physically, on the subject, and skip a page here, it cast aspersions on his own originality and identity. In 1942, John Lee Williamson came down south in an ill-fated attempt to put an end to the imposter. But as Lockwood recalls, Big Sonny Boy Miller chased Little Sonny Boy away from here. He couldn't play with Rice. Rice Miller could play Sonny Boy's stuff better than he could play it. Sonny Boy's chess producer, bassist, and frequent songwriter, Willie Dixon, added, "I think Rice Miller was actually the better harmonica player and the better entertainer." The show went on to become a long-running platform for Miller's popularity. So we are going to start out here with one from the original Sonny Boy Williamson, John Lee Williamson. This is one called "Stop Breaking Down, Sonny Boy Williamson."

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I know you can't love me, baby. You're going to try and love some other man, too. But stop breaking down. Baby, please stop breaking down. I don't believe you really, really love me. 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But stop breaking down. 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

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See, my baby don't love me no more. 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

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Time the little girl starts to love him, she bring eyesight to the blind. Thought her daddy must been a millionaire, cause I can tell by the way she walks. Her daddy must been a millionaire, because I can tell by the way she walks. Every time she starts to love him, the deep and dumb began to talk. I remember one Friday morning, we were lying down across the bed. Man in the next room was dying, stopped down and held up his head and said, Lord, ain't she pretty? And the whole state

0: Every weekday in Topeka, third grader Linda Brown had to leave home at 7:40 a.m. to get to school by 9. She had to walk all the way across town through a railroad yard just to get there. And this infuriated her father, Oliver Brown, since another school, Sumner, was right in the neighborhood. But Linda was black, and the Sumner school was white. Oliver Brown tried in vain to register his daughter at the segregated school. He was frustrated time and again, but he was a man on a mission fueled by his faith in the Bill of Rights. He took his case all the way to the U.S. Supreme Court, where Brown versus the Board of Education became a civil rights landmark. On July 10, 1954, Chief Justice Earl Warren ruled that in public education, separate but equal, has no place. Freedom has a name, the Bill of Rights, a public service announcement of this station and the American Bar Association.
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2: You are back with the Blues Hour, brought to you by the Mississippi Valley Blues Society. I'm your host, Don Sutherland. Tonight we're doing one of my famous head-to-head matchup shows, wherein I compare and contrast two different artists. And tonight it's Sonny Boy Williamson versus Sonny Boy Williamson. The last thing we listened to in the last segment was Rice Miller, or Sonny Boy number two. One called Eyesight to the Blind. Before that was Sonny Boy number one, Hoodoo Hoodoo, which, by the way, Junior Wells went on to make quite a hit out of. And before that, it was Pontiac Blues by number two. So now we're back up here to the original John Lee Williamson. It's like they say, you know, these guys are completely different artists. They approach the harmonica different. They're different singers. I do like the first guy, though, because he's so ingratiating. He seems to be having a blast doing this, you know. So here's one from him called Shake the Boogie, John Lee Williamson.

And my baby went out and stayed out all night long. 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Well, come on, shake your boogie. Oh, shake your boogie. 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But come on, shake your boogie. 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

express delivered yesterday, and I got a telegram today. She said you have no more worry, and you ain't got no

Yeah, Sonny Boy Williamson, come on back home. Here's Sonny Boy is talking about, put your foot into it, put your foot into it. My girlfriend's going to like that. That's one of her sayings. going back before that, it was me screwing around up here. You can tell it's not artificial intelligence. No, boy, this is natural stupidity here. I just wasn't ready. That's all I can say. So, but going back into the last segment there, the last thing we listened to was Mr. Downchild by Rice Miller. And before that, it was John Lee Williamson doing Wonderful Time. Before that, Too Close Together, one of my favorite Sonny Boy songs. What? Only he could get into a situation like that. Willow Tree Gal by the original Sonny Boy. And then we had West Memphis Blues by Sonny Boy number 2. It's almost like a report from his life on that one. Coming up next here, we have John Lee Williamson doing one called Rub-A-Dub.

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Yeah, you better cut that out.

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Yeah, Sonny Boy Williamson, John Lee Williamson. Better cut that out. And going back there, the last thing we listened to before that was Cool, Cool Blues by Rice Miller. And before that was Bring Me Another Half a Pint by John Lee. Mighty Long Time by Rice Miller. And then we had Rub-A-Dub by the original John Lee Williamson. So I guess that's it, folks. I guess that's just puts the bow on this edition of the program. I think there's only 4 Wednesdays in this month, if that's the case. I will be back in 2 weeks. Until that time, all I have to say for myself is goodbye, good night, and thanks for listening.

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Lou, tell us what it feels like.

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I'm Jack Black. You want to play? I didn't pick up air guitar until I was 23, and now I'm a rock god. Seriously, if you want to play music, don't let anything stand in your way. 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
1: Yes, Mom?
0: I wanted to talk to you about something and... Oh, wait. Hold on. I just got a text. Oh, there's another one. Wow. Busy, busy me. So, anyway...
1: Oh, wait, Mom. I just got a message. My friends keep commenting on my comment. Oh, there's another one. So many comments on my comment.
2: 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Playoffs!
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0: I'm Mark. Sorry I'm late.
1: No big deal. 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
3: 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A new law will help state officials more quickly crack down on businesses who steal real Iowans' addresses to help perpetrate their crimes. 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
4: The address gives them legitimacy, and that legitimacy makes it easier for fraud to happen against Iowans. So every time a scammer gets a nugget of information about it, it's easier to trick people into falling for scams and fraud. We want Iowans to be guided to businesses that are strong, local, and reputable, and that's what we do every day. Generally, we deal with a lot of people that have had their identity stolen. That's why this stealing one's address is an important element of that. And then what happens is once they have their ID or they have an address, they look legitimate, and then they start selling fake products on the internet, you know, asking for money to be wired for expensive items through Facebook Marketplace or any other online seller. And people feel like that's a legitimate business, but it's not.
3: 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The Iowa Business Report is presented with support from the Iowa Business Council. 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I'm Jeff Stein for the Iowa Business Report. On the next Iowa Business Report, a new Iowa law will give officials the ability to more quickly crack down on rogue operators in our state, and the impact of the SpaceX IPO on markets and the economy. That's this week on the Iowa Business Report. 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
5: At the football game, Jim shows the telltale signs of being wasted. He attempts to high-five everyone on the way to his section, spilling his $10 beer everywhere. Back in his seat, he screams, "Defense!" His friends remind him it's halftime. He takes off his shirt and starts flexing for the camera. He refers to his muscles as gunboats. Jim screams, "How's this for a halftime show?" He tells the story about the time he flexed for the halftime show. His friend informs him that it just happened. To redeem himself, he streaks the field. Jim makes it to midfield before being tackled. The Jumbotron captures it all.
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1: 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I'm 19 years old, and this is how I live United. 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

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I'm not gonna let go until you bless me.

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0: Me, a cat, moving in with a single guy. 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
2: 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One, two!

don't remember when it was like this. Come on, I know you dressed up tonight and you look good, but anybody remember when they was sinking? Oh! A lot of preachers are preaching, but sinking. A lot of choir members are singing, and you think God sees you like this? He sees you like this. Prophesying, sinking. Playing the organ, sinking. Playing the drum, sinking. I'm the son of a pastor, so you know, I thought as long as I went to church, I was cool. As long as when I played the organ, it was anointed, that means I have a relationship. But the Bible says, take heed unless you fall. I was sinking deep in sin, far from the peaceful shore. In church, very deeply, staying within, sinking to rise no more.

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Again, that's 563-677-2007. Where Tanya's saying, welcome home, troops.

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0: 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Don't believe the hype.
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6: Can Miss Becky please raise a hand, bro?

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1: No joke.
2: Hey, baby, are you an overdue library book? Because you got fine written all over you.
0: Ugh, barf.
1: What about that girl with a hoop earring?
0: Ridiculous. When she was dancing...
1: Megan,
0: on...
1: look out! Look out!
3: Oh, my God, Becky. Becky, are you okay? 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I think it's broken. Can you bend it? 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In the wrong direction. I can't believe this. I'm so sorry. I only had a few drinks. I was just buzzed.
1: Really? Just buzzed?
3: Yeah, I swear.
1: Well, in that case, my arm is fine. Ah, that's better.
3: You're really okay? You're serious, Becky?
1: No, genius. I'm not serious.
3: Ow! My arm, it hurts.
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0: It's a familiar yet shocking story. According to the National Safety Council, over 43,000 people die in the U.S. each year in traffic crashes. But many of these deaths could have been prevented. Driving while impaired is a leading cause of car crashes. But alcohol is not the only problem. 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
1: The Catholic Messenger is the official newspaper of the Diocese of Davenport. Here's what you'll find in the June 25th edition. Students first in diocese to attend Life Teen Camp in Missouri. Regina's North Star to retire after 58 years. Pope tells American teens true joy isn't found in endless scrolling on social media. Who was the first American bishop? Meet the 2026 Totus Tuus missionaries. Reflecting on Father Kadich's disruptive church art, Pew data reveals that most U.S. Catholics view Pope favorably and that religious hostility is spiking worldwide. Church must move forward if SSPX proceeds with illicit ordinations, Pope says. New priests share journey of discernment and discipleship. In Collins this week, Jenna Ebner bringing a bit of heaven to earth. Question box, can a Catholic priest attend a non-Catholic wedding reception? Father Ron Rollheiser, our language regarding suicide. John Oven, College's Family Week affirms Catholic identity. Catholic Messenger editorial, crossing the goal. 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
1: Your KALA Quad City weather forecast for today is a mostly sunny day with an expected high of 80 degrees. Tonight, mostly cloudy skies with a 24% chance of rain and a low temperature of 63 degrees. Tomorrow, we expect a 39% chance of some early rain showers with cloudy skies as well as highs in the mid-70s and lows in the upper 50s. And that's your KALA Quad City weather forecast here on 88.5 FM.
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The Catholic Messenger is an award-winning newspaper of the Diocese of Davenport, serving Southeast Iowa since 1883. The Catholic Messenger provides the latest in world, national, and diocesan news that affects Catholics and everyone else. 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
1: Your KALA Quad City weather forecast for today is a mostly sunny day with an expected high of 80 degrees. Tonight, mostly cloudy skies with a 24% chance of rain and a low temperature of 63 degrees. Tomorrow, we expect a 39% chance of some early rain showers with cloudy skies as well as highs in the mid-70s and lows in the upper 50s. And that's your KALA Quad City weather forecast here on 88.5 FM.
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1: The Catholic Messenger is the official newspaper of the Diocese of Davenport. Here's what you'll find in the June 25th edition. Students first in diocese to attend Life Team Camp in Missouri. Regina's North Star to retire after 58 years. Pope tells American teens true joy isn't found in endless scrolling on social media. Who was the first American bishop? Meet the 2026 Totus Tuus missionaries. Reflecting on Father Kadich's disruptive church art, Pew data reveals that most U.S. Catholics view Pope favorably and that religious hostility is spiking worldwide. Church must move forward if SSPX proceeds with illicit ordinations, Pope says. New priests share journey of discernment and discipleship. In columns this week, Jenna Ebner, bringing a bit of heaven to earth. Question box, can a Catholic priest attend a non-Catholic wedding reception? Father Ron Rollheiser, our language regarding suicide. John Oven, College's Family Week affirms Catholic identity. Catholic Messenger editorial, crossing the goal. 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
0: Donna Bell Mullinger was born in Denison on January 27, 1921. When she was 17, she took the train westward to Los Angeles to pursue her dream of becoming an actress. As Donna Reed, America came to appreciate her work in classic films such as It's a Wonderful Life and From Here to Eternity, for which she won an Academy Award. But she may best be known for her 9 years as star of her own television show.
2: It's a source of great satisfaction to a mother to see her children take their household duties so seriously. But on the other hand, darling, is it really necessary to wash the same dish 5 times?
0: The Donna Reed Show aired from 1958 through 1966. She never forgot her hometown, visiting often. Her hometown has not forgotten her. The Donna Reed Foundation for the Performing Arts was created by friends and family in her memory. In addition to scholarships and frequent festivals and workshops, the foundation supports the Donna Reed Heritage Museum, which opened on June 25, 2004. The museum includes exhibits displaying her many awards and honors, as well as a series of personal letters exchanged with her pen pal of 48 years, Violet Lindsay. Original scripts with Donna's notations, vintage costumes, movie posters, personal scrapbooks, and more are also intended to be on display at the corner of Broadway and Main in downtown Denison, where the foundation headquarters is located. Work continues to build upon the various projects, including frequent festivals and workshops. But one of those projects, the Donna Reed Heritage Museum, held its ribbon cutting on this date in 2004. And that's Iowa Almanac for June 25th. Follow us on Twitter, at Iowa Almanac. Until tomorrow, I'm Jeff Stein.
3: 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You know, sometimes we have the tendency, or should I say, we forget what a woman needs.

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Your KALA Quad City weather forecast for today is a mostly sunny day with an expected high of 80 degrees. Tonight, mostly cloudy skies with a 24% chance of rain and a low temperature of 63 degrees. Tomorrow, we expect a 39% chance of some early rain showers with cloudy skies as well as highs in the mid-70s and lows in the upper 50s. And that's your KALA Quad City weather forecast here on 88.5 FM.

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0: Your KALA Quad City weather forecast for today is a mostly sunny day with an expected high of 80 degrees. Tonight, mostly cloudy skies with a 24% chance of rain and a low temperature of 63 degrees. Tomorrow, we expect a 39% chance of some early rain showers with cloudy skies as well as highs in the mid-70s and lows in the upper 50s. And that's your KALA Quad City weather forecast here on 88.5 FM.
1: 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The second Choose Iowa Farm Crawl will be held at some 60 locations across the state tomorrow and Saturday. Iowa Secretary of Agriculture and Land Stewardship Mike Nagg talks about the effort.
2: Choose Iowa is a lot of fun. It's great to promote this brand, and there can be a lot of excitement around that. But really, at its core, it's about business. It's about taking advantage of an opportunity here where Iowans tell us, and again, 80+% of Iowans when polled say they would go out of their way to buy something that's Iowa grown or made. And matching that up with that, so there's demand out there, right? Now we got to match that up with the production side, match that opportunity up with farms and businesses. Choose Iowa was our answer for that. So it's just coming up on 3 years ago, actually, the state fair 3 years ago is when we launched Choose Iowa. 350 members today and growing every week. So a ton of excitement around this. And then it's about, so we've got this brand and we've got this logo, but now we get to do these things about how do you promote our members. And so one of those things is, yes, coming up this weekend, Friday and Saturday, this is about having an adventure. This is about getting on a gravel road. This is about trying to match all this up with Travel Iowa, tourism, and our great Choose Iowa members.
1: 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The Iowa Business Report is presented with support from the Iowa Secretary of State, showcasing a revamped online presence for businesses at sos.iowa.gov. I'm Jeff Stein for the Iowa Business Report. On the next Iowa Business Report, a new Iowa law will give officials the ability to more quickly crack down on rogue operators in our state. And the impact of the SpaceX IPO on markets and the economy. That's this week on the Iowa Business Report. 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

The Catholic Messenger is the official newspaper of the Diocese of Davenport. Here's what you'll find in the June 25th edition. Students first in diocese to attend Life Team Camp in Missouri. Regina's North Star to retire after 58 years. Pope tells American teens true joy isn't found in endless scrolling on social media. Who was the first American bishop? Meet the 2026 Totus Tuus missionaries. Reflecting on Father Kadich's disruptive church art, Pew data reveals that most U.S. Catholics view Pope favorably and that religious hostility is spiking worldwide. Church must move forward if SSPX proceeds with illicit ordinations, Pope says. New priests share journey of discernment and discipleship. In Collins this week, Jenna Ebner, bringing a bit of heaven to earth. Question box, can a Catholic priest attend a non-Catholic wedding reception? Father Ron Rollheiser, our language regarding suicide. John Oven, College's Family Week affirms Catholic identity. Catholic Messenger editorial, crossing the goal. Listen to Catholic Messenger Conversations, a podcast to engage listeners in issues that matter in our diocese. 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

0: 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But with the assistance of the castle's enchanted staff, the two become unlikely friends, discover that true beauty is found within, and they live happily ever after.
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1: Your KALA Quad City weather forecast for today is a mostly sunny day with an expected high of 80 degrees. Tonight, mostly cloudy skies with a 24% chance of rain and a low temperature of 63 degrees. Tomorrow, we expect a 39% chance of some early rain showers with cloudy skies as well as highs in the mid-70s and lows in the upper 50s. And that's your KALA Quad City weather forecast here on 88.5 FM.

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1: 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The second Choose Iowa Farm Crawl will be held at some 60 locations across the state tomorrow and Saturday. Iowa Secretary of Agriculture and Land Stewardship Mike Nagy talks about the effort.
2: Choose Iowa is a lot of fun. It's great to promote this brand, and there can be a lot of excitement around that. But really, at its core, it's about business. It's about taking advantage of an opportunity here where Iowans tell us, and again, 80+% of Iowans when polled say they would go out of their way to buy something that's Iowa grown or made. And matching that up with that, so there's demand out there, right? Now we got to match that up with the production side, match that opportunity up with farms and businesses. Choose Iowa was our answer for that. So not even, it's just coming up on 3 years ago, actually, the state fair 3 years ago is when we launched Choose Iowa. 350 members today and growing every week. So a ton of excitement around this. And then it's about, well, okay, so we've got this brand and we've got this logo, but now we get to do these things about how do you promote our members. And so one of those things is, yes, coming up this weekend, Friday and Saturday, this is about having an adventure. This is about getting on a gravel road. This is about trying to match all this up with Travel Iowa, tourism, and our great Choose Iowa members.
1: 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I'm Jeff Stein for the Iowa Business Report. On the next Iowa Business Report, a new Iowa law will give officials the ability to more quickly crack down on rogue operators in our state, and the impact of the SpaceX IPO on markets and the economy. That's this week on the Iowa Business Report. 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

When you grew up, was there a family whose home was where all the kids played? Why was that? Was it because they had the best toys? Was it because it didn't matter if the yard got trampled? Or was it simply because that's the place where kids were free to be kids? It can be true today. Strong families care about each other. They stay connected to their communities. 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For tips on how you can get involved, call 800-221-2681. This message is brought to you by the Alliance for Children and Families and the Annie E. Casey Foundation.

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0: 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Today's hit music. 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The Stinger is more than music. You can binge on your favorite KALA podcast series. 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
2: Your KALA Quad City weather forecast for today is a mostly sunny day with an expected high of 80 degrees. Tonight, mostly cloudy skies with a 24% chance of rain and a low temperature of 63 degrees. Tomorrow, we expect a 39% chance of some early rain showers with cloudy skies, as well as highs in the mid-70s and lows in the upper 50s. And that's your KALA Quad City weather forecast here on 88.5 FM.

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0: 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I'm 29, and thanks to my college degree, I'm a systems analyst. And the college me would tell you.
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